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5: The main thing my father and uncle told us, never ever tell lie to the customer. The second thing, never ever be angry, be sweet.
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3: 扩大经营范围并非易事。艾明打算去喀什拜访一位塔吉克族老友，听听他的看法。
5: So miss you so much.
6: I miss you so much also.
5: Okay.
6: When are you back to Tashkogan?
5: Maybe tomorrow. How is your jail business now?
6: Yeah, I also try to go to Pakistan and see what's going on here.
5: Okay.
6: Emerald or ruby mine.
5: Okay, that's great. So, I can help you out in it.
6: We want a top quality.
3: They share the
6: same
3: experience. Good quality. It's both friends and collaborators.
6: How is your side?
5: I want to bring this juice to China.
6: Yes, you're checking the market or not?
5: Yes, I am checking a little.
6: Just my one friend has come from India, China, about this.
5: Oh, good. There's great.
6: Yes, juice.
5: I will take some samples from Pakistan. In it, we can find a buyer. We can work on it.
3: But this one. But this one. But this one. But this o
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0: 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How is the taste? How is the quality of the product?
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0: It's on the roof of the world. 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
5: I'll take 2
0: this. 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
1: see. I'm going to drink it. I'm going to drink it. I'm going
5: to drink it. I'm going
6: to drink it. I'm going to drink it. Yes. Next time, I'll drink it. 中巴有一毛五十块钱最便宜。
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0: Ankalar, ambassador of Sipeng, hinted about this 3 years before. The future of cross-border trading is with that. I want to bring more beautiful things from Pakistan to Xinjiang in the future.
1: 艾民的家族见证了这条古老商路的时代变迁。而1650公里以外，一位新的探索者的故事才刚刚开始。
2: You are so handsome.
3: Why did you not do your homework? So remember, when we want to say we go somewhere.
1: 英语教师、
3: okay.
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3: Pick someone from the class. It's gonna be a country, yeah.
1: 初来乍到几个月，这位英国小伙在讲台上是学生们口中的 Mr. Luke。
3: Okay, now repeat after me. Sunrise.
4: Sunrise.
3: Early birds.
4: Early birds.
5: Okay, repeat after me.
6: Yekin.
7: Yekin.
6: Iraq.
7: Iraq.
1: 课堂外，他则是痴迷新疆的文化学徒。
8: Nearby. How to sit under.
3: I don't know.
8: Under is austere.
3: Austere. But now I'm really interested in the Uyghur culture. If you want to know the culture, you should know the language first, because you can really see how they can express themselves.
8: Yeah, where is the nearest bank?
3: Ang Banka Kayeda.
8: If you say Ang Banka, it's like, where is the most bank?
3: For my name, I use this, right?
8: Oh, yeah, yeah.
3: Because my name is
8: Alamjan, right. Here's a circle, yeah.
3: And my Uyghur name is Alamjan.And it means kind of like a scientist, because I'm doing my PhD in science.
1: 在定居新疆前，陆可已经在上海生活了5年。从上海交通大学的统计学博士，转身成为新疆文化的探索者。
3: My first time was in 2021. Yeah, I just wanted to like open my eyes and see how it was.And so yeah, now I am in the second largest desert. Someone gave me this hat.
9: Come on, this is just breathtaking.
3: And beautiful culture, which I'm not used to.
9: Really cool. Check them out.
3: They were so friendly, honestly.
9: They've invited me to their house.
3: Yeah, I've been there many times before, fell in love with it. So I thought, oh, why not go to Xinjiang?
10: I'm going to be showing you guys what it's like to be living in Xinjiang, which I think...
1: 陆可把自己在新疆的日常随手拍成爆款视频，已经收获了几万粉丝。
3: I like to just look at the whole of a room, to just take it in. It's a new city for me. I had no friends here at all, didn't know anyone at all in Xinjiang. So I was a little bit nervous. It's like making friends.
1: 为了更好地融入这座城市。陆可决心从扩大社交圈开始。
3: Yeah, I just put like a little note on there, saying, "Does anyone want to meet? Anyone want to make friends?" The traffic, absolutely horrendous. I always have to leave super early.
1: 陆可摸索着适合自己的交友策略。定期举办的英语角聚集着一群爱好社交的朋友。他们来自不同国家，不同民族。在一众热络的交谈中，初次光顾的陆可有些无所适从。
11: Briefly, okay? I teach English to little kids.
12: From Pakistan.
11: I'm single.
3: Our
11: new friend.
3: Yeah, hello, hi. Hello, everyone. My name is Luke. So I'm from the UK, and I've been in the room for a little bit now. So it's nice to meet everyone.
11: Ooh, hello.
13: Welcome. Welcome. I moved all around the world.
3: But here, the summer is really hot as well, right?
11: Yeah.
3: I've not experienced this one. I really like Urumqi so far. Maybe after the summer I will hate it, I don't know. But so far.
1: 随着话匣子的打开，这位新朋友渐渐舒展开来。

0: 几个月前偶然路过的一次演出，让陆可迷上了维吾尔族乐器都塔尔。
1: Two strings, it should be really simple, right? But actually, I found it really, really difficult.
0: 自己研究不通，唯有拜师学艺。
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1: 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That's kind of like what I'm doing. I'm doing through my video because I'm really touched by the culture here, so I want to show it.
0: 陆可的探索还在向远方延伸。
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1: 久。I do so much work on AI, but then to see what they do with the GPUs.
6: 有这么多 ，Can imagine this is where all of your ChatGPT, all of your DeepSeek messages are running.
0: 大量高速运转的 GPU 为人工智能大模型提供算力支持，给它们降温需要消耗大量能源。而克拉玛依最不缺的就是石油，
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1: You can be saving so much more money. That's why, yeah, more and more people are coming. More and more companies are opening up here.
0: 黑金与代码共同编织着这座城市的未来。
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1: So beautiful view.See, I feel like even though I've been here a short time, people, loads of friends, and I'm all about the culture, tried loads of different foods as well, explored the city.
0: 陆可的镜头持续讲述着他的新疆故事。
1: Which is where I am right now. I'm in the grapevine.
7: Welcome to Kashgar.
8: Even the delivery guy, he's got a bit of time off to dance and celebrate.
9: We've got those pans in.
1: Really nice, this is. I've had loads of people like, message me and they said I've inspired them to come to China, inspired them to come to Xinjiang. So I think it's a good way for people to see the real side of it. I really love Xinjiang. It's like 3 times bigger than France, 7 times bigger than the UK. It's ginormous. I've got so much more to explore.So I think if I'm here for much longer, who knows what will happen.
0: 在另一片

very good Chinese people are very happy, are very kind with us, and this is a good welcoming for us. I know we are in perfect condition. My name is Adrien Pédèche. I'm from Toulouse in France. I am 23 years old and I play indoor volleyball on the professional team in Toulouse Spacers Toulouse Volley.

0: yeah, of course. I play volleyball since I am 10 years old. I'm in a school engineer in Toulouse. I think the organization, the event was crazy. Lot of camera, lot of photographers. That was incredible for us. You know, the Chinese level organization, so it's always crazy. It's always perfect for us. But this year, the weather and the conditions are really perfect for us. Last year, we visit Fukang, but this year I think we prefer to visit a higher city like Urumqi. We don't have the time to visit because we have the tournament, so I think it's very good if we can visit Urumqi. For my fans, thank you for encouraging me to be here, and I hope we will win the championship with you. My name is Adrien Pédèche. Nice to meet you.
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0: 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I was really, really shy because there's so many people, you know. And they, when 叔叔 asked me that, all people look at me. Oh my god.
8: But I want something special, you know, to connect the daughter and father together.
7: 明天，卢卡就要与维维会合，与李医生父女见面。为此，他决定和闺蜜们聊聊。
8: You can feel in that his mom love you and very like you, right?
0: Yeah.
8: You think you closer here or not? Them or not?
0: Closer? A little close, but not too much, you know.
9: 我会跟我妈妈说，但是很少，
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0: In Europe, we always, like at dinner time, we would have dinner together. 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But here is a little different. That's what I really noticed.
12: 李医生姐姐，很高兴见到你。
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8: 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But they actually very warm with each other. It's just that inside, it's inside. They don't express it out of them.
16: 叔叔，他问你有没有来新疆，有没有心愿想完成的？
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